106.5 K-Whale with Linkin Park, Bleed It Out. Ella Outlaw here with you for another elevated afternoon until 7. Last week, I dabbled in something called Two for Tuesday. That's whenever I play the same artist, two songs back to back. I'm going to keep that going, and I'm going to have that coming up next. But I do want to say, and the second song, you might think it's a snooze fest, but please peel your ears because it is not. I think this artist nails it right on the head with the intros into the song. And the second one you might have never heard before, and it's my favorite from them. So stick around. But before that, it's going to be 3 Days Grace. Don't Want to Go Home Tonight on 106.5 K-Whale.

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Living as loud as we can while we're still alive. K-Whale.

0: my gosh, I have the hugest smile on my face right now in this studio. That was Little Guitar's Interruption into You Really Got Me by Van Halen on 106.5 K-Whale. I really enjoy doing Two for Tuesday. I think I'm going to make it a full-time thing. And it works well today because it's National Rock and Roll Day and Van Halen is my favorite rock band of all time. Yesterday, I touched on the story about how I fell in love with Van Halen whenever I was in high school at my friend Colby's house. He played Little Guitar's and I was swooned off of my feet by the entire band by the first riff. Little Guitar's has remained my favorite song from Van Halen since I was 16, and it wasn't until a few years later that I discovered the beautiful intro that goes along with it. It comes off of their fifth studio album, Diver Down, and David Lee Roth took over that album. Eddie was not a fan because David wanted to do so many covers that did not correlate with the band's sound, but I think it's one of my favorite albums from Van Halen. Big Bad Bill is Sweet William Now is a very underrated song. You should check it out off that album. And I could go into Van Halen 1, which is where Eruption and You Really Got Me came from, but I think I'm going to halt it here for your sake because we could be here for hours talking about that. I'm still with you for the next couple of hours, though, for another elevated afternoon. Coming up, Bush on 106.5 K-Whale.
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2: Seward Highway quite slow northbound from 36th Avenue to Northern Lights. Time Saver Traffic
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106.5 K-Whale with See the Remedy. I want to give a big shout out to our friends over at Excellence in Health Chiropractic. 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It's very easy to find and even easier to get onto your dial so you don't have to miss out on the great rock music we play here for you every single day. Up next, I'm going to tell you how you could win a VIP flyaway to a concert or a festival of your choice. But before then, my lines have been dry all day today, except for a couple of people. I do appreciate that. Also, I want to let you know that today is National Dive Bar Day. I love a good dive bar, but I have no idea where to go here in town for one. So please let me know your recommendations at 907-349-9691. Ella Outlaw here with you for another elevated afternoon until 7 and Beartooth. Got them.

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0: 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Listen, if I were a tatted woman, or if I even would want a tattoo, I think I would be the person to go to the salon, or is that what they call it? I might be so uncultured, to the tattoo parlor. Ah, there we go. And go get a tattoo that said, despite all my rage, I'm still just a rat in the cage. But I do not get tattoos, so instead I'm going to keep that in my mind for the rest of my life. That is one of my favorite lines ever. Ella Outlaw here with you. We just started a new contest called Choose Your Concert. 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So I would recommend you type it in that word. I don't know what it is yet. Keep it locked here, though, because it's going to come up at 5 o'clock. I'm with you until 7 for another elevated afternoon on 106.5 K-Whale.
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15: Eastbound Tudor's crawling along presently from the old Seward Highway to the new Seward Highway. C Street has pockets of slow beginning at Dowling going up through Tudor. Eastbound Northern Lights slow from Princeton Way up through Lake Otis Parkway. And if you're on Fifth Avenue, all the fun starts at the Circle K headed toward Airport Heights. That's Time Saver Traffic.
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1065 K Whale with STP, Tripping on a Hole, coming off my favorite album. I love to play for you from STP. Thank you. There are so many good ones on our log from Thank You. I think that's why I eat up every single one with the silver spoon to play for you every single time I'm on air. For the most part, it is every time I'm on. Ella Outlaw here with you. Something I've noticed after being done with my shifts and listening back to what I've done is that I've been saying K Whale. Not K-Whale, K-Well. I got to delete this Texan accent of mine. It's going to take a while, but I'm going to fix it. Don't think I don't hear it too, because I do. Coming up, I have What Happened Today in Rock Music History, because I don't think you can know enough useless information about the genre of rock. Here comes Architects, Broken Mirror on 106.5 K-Whale. See? So-

0: Alaska's best rock, 106.5K Whale, Guns N' Roses, Mr. Brownstone. Every day I like to tell you some more useless information that you can put in the back of your brain about the genre of rock. That's why I like to tell you what happened today in rock music history. In 1967, the Monkees began a 29-date tour with Jimi Hendrix as a support act. Hendrix was dropped after 8 shows, being told that his music was not suitable for younger audiences. Yeah, that's a bit true. In 1968, the Yardbirds wrapped up their final tour before splitting up. Guitarist Jimmy Page was determined to keep the act going with a fresh lineup and a fresh name, the new Yardbirds. It has been rumored that Keith Moon of The Who said, "It'll probably go over like a lead balloon." Page swapped out balloon for the more powerful Zeppelin, resulting in the final name change, which came out to be, if you can't guess, Led Zeppelin. Love that one. In 1973, Paul McCartney's Live and Let Die, the theme from James Bond, the movie of the same name, entered the Billboard Hot 100 at number 69. I come from a different generation, so I associate Live and Let Die with Shrek. I think that's Shrek 3, whenever the King Frog dies in his funeral. Great song choice. I do not resonate that song with James Bond, but I probably should. In 1980, on the 12th anniversary of the breakup of the Yardbirds, Led Zeppelin played their final live concert in West Berlin. They finished the show with a nearly 17-minute version of Whole Lotta Love. Ooh, what I would have given to be there. Sometimes I do get a little bit sad thinking that this was their last show, but it's comforting to know that they did not want to continue after John Bonham's passing. I consider John Bonham one of the best drummers of all time. Led Zeppelin 4 is a staple in my playlist, that entire album, and there's a song off of it called Four Sticks. Bonham actually plays with 4 drumsticks, and they were never able to play it live because it was insanely difficult to do again after recording it. I mean, who attempts to do a song with 4 drumsticks? John Bonham. Also, happy 86th birthday to Ringo Starr. He's another one of my favorite drummers. That's what happened today in rock music history, paired with some other useless knowledge from me. Ella Outlaw with you until 7 for another elevated afternoon on 106.5K Whale. On the way, Rage and Shine Down.
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2: That earlier accident, northbound Boniface near 30th Avenue, has things backed up to Lynn Drive now. So avoid that area if you can. And watch your speed through Eagle River if you're outbound on the Glen. That's Time Saver Traffic.
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do what they told you. Now you do what they told you. Now you do what they told you. 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

Killing in the Name of Rage Against the Machine on 106.5 K-Whale. My dad was the one who got me into the entire genre of rock at a very young age, too. He would get home late from work every single night. He works in the car industry. Those hours are pretty rough. But I would make sure that I was awake every single evening because I knew he had something new to teach me about the genre. Whether that be on the couch watching a music video or in his car, whenever we would drive around, he'd put on a song, get the lyrics on his phone, put them in my hand, and make me sing along to every single word. One of the first videos I ever remember him showing me was Rage performing Killing in the Name of at Pink Pop in 1993. My favorite performance they ever did too. And that was the first time I did see Tom Morello and Zach De La Rocha, and I thought my whole world was transfixed, even though I was only 12 years old. I still believe that. Ella Outlaw with you until 7 on your drive home. Coming up, how you can electrify your lunch every weekday with Steve-O. This is a song that makes you want to drive real fast. Sammy Hagar, I Can't Drive 55 on 106.5 K-Whale.

0: 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Ella Outlaw with you. 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I'm craving some brisket. But every single day, it's a new category. Monday, New Metal Monday, New Music Tuesday, Deep Dive Wednesday, which is tomorrow, Thrashback Thursday, and Full Coverage Friday. The Electric Lunch really helps you amp it up. I'm going to tell you that right now. Steve-O is a file of information with rock music. I love working with him on the playlist for the station every week. I'm amazed by it, and you will be too. Coming up is a song that you might roll your eyes to, but it is a classic, and it's the National Day of Rock and Roll. How can I not play this song? It's just impossible. And also, just because a song is overplayed doesn't mean it's not still great. So stick around to hear it. I promise you're not going to regret it. Ella Outlaw here with you until 7 for another elevated afternoon on 106.5 K-Whale.
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0: 106.5 K-Well with Led Zeppelin, Whole Lot of Love. I feel like whenever it's the last hour of my shift, something always happens. It's on accident. I had a caller ask if I could play Stairway to Heaven. I said, you know what? Yes, I can. Not in the log. Put it in the system to put in the log. It did not save in time. So instead, I decided to play you Whole Lot of Love by Led Zeppelin. It is National Rock and Roll Day. And also on this day in 1980, Led Zeppelin played their final live concert together in West Berlin because John Bonham unfortunately died not too long after. And they did play a 17-minute version of Whole Lot of Love. So I think that's a good filler. I'm sorry to the caller for not being able to play your request. You might be hooting and hollering with happiness because you didn't have to sit through an 8-minute song. But no, I do not tolerate any Led Zeppelin slander around here in this studio. They are one of my favorites of all time. Ella Outlaw here with you. Here comes Villainous, Eva Under Fire.
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0: 106.5 K-Whale with Van Halen, Ain't Talking About Love. That comes off their first studio album, Van Halen 1, that came out in 1978. One of my albums that I would take on a deserted island with me if I could only choose a couple. Ella Outlaw here with you. I had to play that song for my sanity to bring myself back here in the studio because I hate whenever I mess up, and it only happens in the last hour. But it's okay. We're going to keep going on. If you are wanting to go on an Alaskan day trip this summer, Jiffy Lube has you covered because every single Thursday and Friday, we bring to you Miles to Memories, talking about upcoming events and all the amazing things you can go and see within driving distance in South Central Alaska. 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

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L Outlaw with you until 7. Coming up, how you can engage with me and my question of the day on our social media pages. This is Queens of the Stone Age on 106.5 K Whale.

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0: Candlebox far behind on 106.5 K-Whale. I'm about to leave out of the studio to go in the K-Whale truck to put that song right back on so I can scream it at the top of my lungs because I can't really do that here. And that is one of my favorite songs to do that too. Ella Outlaw here with you. Before I head out, I want to tell you that you can go on our social media pages at 106.5 KWHL on Facebook or Instagram. Every day I post something new, whether that be a meme or an actual post, but every day I do ask you a question. Today I asked, what is a song, a rock song, that takes you back to your high school years? Whenever you hear it, that hair trigger in your mind thinks, oh my gosh, I'm in high school right now. I want to know what it is. You can tell me at 907-349-9691, or you can go follow us on our socials, 106.5KWHL on Facebook or Instagram. I'm heading out of the studio now. Please take it easy until I talk to you tomorrow. I know I will. Until then, I'm going to leave you with some great music. Music from, oh my gosh, who's it gonna be? Korn.
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2: On an average morning while heading into work, John was rear-ended at the light, spilling coffee on his shirt. He was in shock and mostly felt okay, but John didn't realize that his symptoms would be delayed. Neck pain, headaches, some shoulder pain too, a lot of discomfort. John didn't know what to do. Wait here.

0: 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So without hesitation, John picked up that phone and dialed 562-NECK and was greeted with, "Hello." 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
2: On an average morning, while heading into work, John was rear-ended at the light, spilling coffee on his shirt. He was in shock and mostly felt okay, but John didn't realize that his symptoms would be delayed. Neck pain, headaches, some shoulder pain too, a lot of discomfort. John didn't know what to do. Wait, he remembered, an ad on his radio for Excellence in Health Chiropractic, winning Best in Alaska 7 years in a row. So without hesitation, John picked up that phone and dialed 562-NECK and was greeted with, "Hello." And after just a few sessions, his pain had gone away thanks to Excellence in Health Chiropractic, he could go about his normal day.

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3: On an average morning, while heading into work, John was rear-ended at the light, spilling coffee on his shirt. He was in shock and mostly felt okay, but John didn't realize that his symptoms would be delayed. Neck pain, headaches, some shoulder pain too, a lot of discomfort. 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So without hesitation, John picked up that phone and dialed 562-NECK and was greeted with, "Hello!" 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
6: On an average morning while heading into work, John was rear-ended at the light, spilling coffee on his shirt. He was in shock and mostly felt okay, but John didn't realize that his symptoms would be delayed. Neck pain, headaches, some shoulder pain too, a lot of discomfort. John didn't know what to do. Wait, he remembered, an ad on his radio for Excellence in Health Chiropractic, winning Best in Alaska 7 years in a row. So without hesitation, John picked up that phone and dialed 562-NECK and was greeted with, "Hello!" And after just a few sessions, his pain had gone away thanks to Excellence in Health Chiropractic, he could go about his normal day.
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5: Mom, watch this. 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

Some will die in hot pursuit while sifting through my ashes. 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Another Mikey took a knife while arguing.

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4: 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Welcome to Wednesday.
5: Are you sure?
2: Wednesday.
6: Yeah, Wednesday. Yeah.
5: Oh, what a great day.
7: Are we getting close?
8: Close to what?
9: Close to what?
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11: The weekend.
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14: Oh, well.
9: While you're waiting,
15: let's put on a show.
16: Let's get the show started.
5: And away we go. Look at that. We're damn near right on time.
17: Dead nuts, as they say.
5: It's 6:42 after. It's hump day. There was an APD at the 1 mile to Eagle River exit early this morning, looking for customers. Bright and early. I don't know who turned the heat up in the radio station. And I don't mean to start the show off on a negative, toxic vibe, but I'm so happy I wore a tank top this morning. When I saw you walk in with a hoodie, I knew that hoodie was not going to last.
17: When I walked in with the hoodie, I knew immediately.
5: Yeah.
17: It was time.
5: It just punched you in the face.
17: Yeah. God. Yeah, it's about 85 in here.
5: It is so hot. And you know what's crazy? I feel a breeze.
17: You do?
5: But I almost think it's warm air. I think someone turned the heat on. It is hotter than crap in here.
17: Yeah.
5: God dang, it got hot. We got a little bit of everything yesterday. We got beautiful sunshine. It was super hot.
17: Mm-hmm.
5: Then the clouds rolled in. Then the wind kind of started going. And then it poured rain out in the valley. Did it rain here?
17: No.
5: Okay.
17: I don't think so.
5: All right.
17: It definitely was windy, though.
5: Yeah. So we got a little breeze going. We can see the trees kind of moving a little bit there. We got a lot of cloud cover. But if you look south,
17: yeah,
5: you know, there are some pockets. There's some pockets of sunshine out there moving its way. And it's going to get nicer later on this afternoon. Mm-hmm. Not be as warm as it was yesterday, but it'll be nice.
17: Yeah.
5: Tomorrow, it'll be okay. A little hodgepodge, a little mix and a little there, you know, a little there, here. And then it's going to get beautiful. Thursday late afternoon into the evening, and then Friday.
17: Yeah.
5: OMG.
17: OMG.
5: I'm just telling you right now, Jesus. You guys, you got to take Friday off.
17: You think?
5: Yeah, I think we might need to take Friday off. Here's the thing.
17: I'm not opposed to it.
5: Listen here. I got an idea.
17: What do you got?
5: Hear me out. We pre-record the show on Friday. Okay, we get in here like balls early. Okay. Pre-record the show so it sounds like we're live, but we dip out of here like at 6. We can be on the river. Who do I sound like? I sound like Owen Wilson.
17: Yeah.
5: We get on the river. Okay, wow. The sockeye are so thick right now, you can walk on them.
17: You know? Speaking of those guys.
5: Who? The Wilson brothers?
17: Yeah. I like Luke better.
5: I like Luke.
17: He's less overacting.
5: Yeah, no, I mean, Owen Wilson's, you know, he's good.
17: He's all right.
5: He's
17: the same guy and everything.
5: Yeah, I mean, he's what? What just happened? Birds?
17: Yeah.
5: Oh, wow. What?
17: Freaking dive bombing.
5: Are they coming at you?
17: Dive bombers.
5: Oh, my God.
17: Hey. We got a couple dive bombers.
5: So anyway, we dip out of here. We probably get our limits by noon. We back, man, back in town. No one even know where we're going. I got a little two-man raft, bro. Our two big butts in that raft. What could possibly go wrong on the river?
17: Plenty.
5: No, dude, I'm telling you. I'm saying it's a good idea. I asked Bobby yesterday. I said, hey, Brock asked when you're going to...
17: Bobby doesn't have to get... Not all three of us in that raft.
5: Well, no. That would not happen. No. We'd have to find an actual boat for the three of us.
17: What'd he say?
5: But he goes... Can you not go in so early?
17: Yeah.
5: And I said, I have to go in. That's when my day starts.
17: I know you're teaching him. He's got the afternoon shift over there.
5: Yeah. And so he's learning.
17: Spoiled.
5: Right? And I told him, I said, look, I shouldn't have to adjust my schedule to accommodate you. You are going to have to adjust your schedule to accommodate me.
17: Right.
5: I'm asking you to come to my job. Brock has asked you to come here.
17: Yeah, it's always fun.
5: There's no way. It's not going to happen.
17: I feel a little bad this morning. I talked to Will last night about coming on the show this morning because her birthday's tomorrow.
5: Right.
17: But she's going camping tonight, so she'll be gone tomorrow.
5: Right.
17: And she's like, yeah, I'd love to come on. Well, I spaced it this morning when I got up to do my thing, and then I always...
5: Oh, you're supposed to wake her?
17: I always go in and say goodbye to her.
5: It's been
17: ever since she was little.
5: Right.
17: So her alarm was going off. And she's like, Dad, am I supposed to get up? And I was like, no, but you can Uber at 6. And she's like, nah, I'm good. And I was like, okay. So,
2: hey, that's more than I got.
17: We don't get the Willoughbean, but she did get her driver's license on her first attempt yesterday, and I'm pretty proud of her
2: that's a big deal.
17: God, I reminded myself of my dad. I love you, Dad. My God, I was yelling at her yesterday. Not yelling, but just, you know, that coaching mentality that
2: You gave her some training before she took her
17: the way there. You know, and you can practice in the parking lot. They got the cones set up and stuff.
2: Okay.
17: And I'm just, I don't know. She gets rattled, and I'm like, you got to calm down, go slow.
2: Could be the yelling from her dad.
17: And I'm not helping. And I knew I wasn't helping.
2: Right.
17: But we did a reset.
2: Yeah.
17: Brock did a reset. Yeah, she did it. I'm really proud of her.
2: Took me 3 attempts to get my license.
17: That's surprising, to be honest.
2: Well, no, I did everything great. Everything, the parallel parking. That was the 2 times in a row. I couldn't get it right.
17: Yeah.
2: And plus my driver, the person giving me the test was a D-bag.
17: Yeah, see.
2: He just sucked.
17: It's all who you get, right?
2: Yeah, then the third one, I got this woman who was super sweet, super nice. I nailed the parallel parking, got everything right.
17: Yeah.
2: She was like, oh, you're a fantastic driver.
17: Yeah.
2: I got my license. Then I got a speeding ticket 3 days later.
17: Mm.
2: 3 days later for going 25 in a 20.
17: Yeah.
2: God damn. I know.
17: That's brutal.
2: That's BS.
17: I passed mine first day, good first time. I don't know when I got my first speeding ticket, but I did talk to her about a speeding ticket yesterday, and I was thinking about when you got yours.
2: Yeah.
17: How you went to a safe spot, which was down the road a bit, and how that kind of caused more of a stir when you decided to not pull over immediately.
2: I
17: said, if you're in the far left lane, because this happened to me once. I was in the far left lane in a 3-lane highway here.
2: Sure.
17: And I pulled over on the left side. And when I did, he came over and he was super pissed off. He's like, what are you doing on this side of the road? You got to be on that side of the road. And I was like, I didn't know that.
2: Right.
17: I just pulled over because you were behind me and this looked like the spot.
2: Right.
17: So anyway, you do have to get all the way right. You don't go left.
2: I would think it would be safer to go to the left side you're opening your doors away from traffic, right?
17: Damn right.
2: See?
17: But I got yelled at for that. So anyway, I told her, and I was telling her about your thing, to try not to go a mile down the road with the...
2: It was more like 3.
17: Blueberries and cherries.
2: 3 miles. He actually got beside me. Like, I didn't see him. It's like, dude, I got you. I was trying to be safe. Yeah. I was looking out for your welfare. Nah, he was a dick.
17: God bless the people that work at the DMV, though. I mean, we went to a little knockoff spot thinking that's the faster way to do it.
2: Oh, yeah, yeah.
17: Well, their DMV section of that, the lady's on vacation. So we still had to go across the road to where the DMV is now in the University Center.
2: Okay.
17: Holy life suck. I'm talking, I think I was there for 3 hours. And it was hot. You know, it was hot yesterday.
2: Oh, yeah.
17: It was just muggy in there and people are...
2: They got a TV going at least? You got some entertainment?
17: They got a TV that's throwing numbers up and they're going not in order.
2: That's it?
17: But people...
2: Like, the soccer game wasn't on or nothing?
17: Just advertising.
2: What?
17: Yeah, I saw advertising.
2: That's lame.
17: Who'd I see? I saw a couple restaurants on there.
2: Huh. Mm-hmm. That's it?
17: That's it.
2: It's been a while since I've been to the DMV here. I go to them UMVs. Those are way quicker.
17: Well, that's what we did.
2: Right.
17: But didn't have the thing for her to get her the final. You can take the test there. You can't take the... Because they had somebody out of town.
2: What the kind of show are they running over here?

0: And I don't, I mean, I'm sure Will would be fine in it, but I mean, it is dark in there.
1: All right. This is how we're going to kick off the show today. A New Yorker. His name is Snake the Bigfoot Hunter.
0: Oh, I like that.
1: He says he finally has DNA evidence that Sasquatch is real. And apparently it's part human.
0: Ooh.
1: Here's Charles Stewart, a.k.a. Snake the Bigfoot Hunter, talking about this incredible find.
2: After doing the DNA test at Cornell Veterinary Bio-DNA Lab, we found that this is 58.5% Neanderthal / Denisovan, which is European Neanderthal mixing with Asian Neanderthal. And then this 41.5% remaining, that is human.
1: Well, you know what that means. I mean, there's got to be pure blood Sasquatch out there that a human being, a guy that's lonely, like a guy that calls himself Snake the Bigfoot Hunter, is like, I'll hit that.
0: Where did Snake get this DNA? Is he claiming that he captured one or something?
1: That's the only thing I can think of. Because that's the logical next question. If you have the DNA, obviously you have a Bigfoot. Take us to the Bigfoot.
0: Let's Snake, see give the us Bigfoot. A call. 907-349, that's a done one.
1: See, I got to be honest with you. I don't buy it. I don't buy any of the... I mean, I like to think it's kind of cool to think about it, but there's no way. There'd be... Someone would have found a dead one somewhere.
0: Yeah, somewhere, remember those dudes that faked the dead one?
1: Oh, yeah, and they put it in the freezer.
0: Yeah.
1: Yeah. So, no, I ain't buying it, bro.
0: No, me neither.
1: But, I mean, if that was the case, if it's half human and half Neanderthal, that means there has to be a full-blooded Neanderthal out there that's just out there just banging humans. Probably, you know what? I imagine they probably prefer the human because they're not as hairy. You know what I mean?
0: Yeah, right.
1: So when you get a couple furry things going at it, you got friction and it doesn't feel very good. Yeah. You know, it's like when you get hair in your mouth, it's nasty. Yeah, so like, yeah, I like these smoother humans.
0: Right.
1: You know what I mean? So, and you know, there's probably a lot of humans out there that don't do very well with actual human beings. So they probably score pretty high on the Sasquatch scale. Hmm. You know what I mean? They got to buy him drinks. You got to know any funny lines. You don't got to be cool. You just got to show up with a doing, have at it.
0: Yeah.
1: Just hammer them Sasquatch Poon.
0: That's a good band name. Sasquatch Poon.
1: How you guys doing out there? If you see something, say something. If you see some coppers out there on the Glen, let the inbound traffic know. Save yourself, save your neighbors, is what I'm saying. You want some new rock?
0: I do.
1: You want some Kerosene?
0: Is that the band?
1: No, The Warning is the band. Kerosene is the song. K-Well's the station. Bob Rock is the show. Turn it up.

The Warning, Kerosene. This one just seemed like a natural fit. Back to back, Gunshine. The song's called Daylight, only on the Bob Rock Show.

0: day.
1: We are not messing around. Are you kidding me?
2: Save some for the rest of us, huh?
1: Seriously.
2: God dang.
1: Check that band out, man. They are really, really good. All right? Daylight is the name of the song there we just played. I was double shot, kind of, sort of. Kerosene. And then that band right there. Gunshine. God dang.
2: Gunshine.
1: I'm okay. Hey, guess what? We've got a brand new feature here on the program.
2: What's up?
1: Early Bird lead me on.
2: Yeah.
1: All right? 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
2: Yes.
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2: If you're inbound on the Glen, seems to be a number of disabled vehicles. One just after the Palmer Hay Flats, another right after the Kinnick River Bridge, and a third between Chugiak and Eagle River. None of them seem to be blocking, but could be a distraction. That's time saver traffic.
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5: And at top of the morning to y'all on this hump day. The weather's going to get progressively nicer as the day goes on. Just got to get through this.
6: It's nicer already. I can see it. Boom.
5: Oh, I see some. I see it.
6: Right there,
5: I see
6: brother.
5: It right up that little slice of blue heaven. It's going to come. It's going to get nicer. And then tomorrow, better than today.
6: Cool.
5: And then Friday, better than all of them.
6: Cool.
5: It's going to be a beauty on Friday. So thank you to Subway Sandwich and Salad Shops, sponsoring the Lead Me On. We're doing a little thing here called the Early Bird Lead Me On. Here we go. All right. Every morning on your commute in, prepare yourself for knowledge.
6: Right.
5: All right. So what I did is I peeled one Lead Me On question that you will not get later on this morning.
6: Okay.
5: All right. For our listeners. If they get it right, they win Subway sandwiches. 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Who is this on the phone?
7: This is Audrey.
5: Hi, Audrey. How are you?
7: Good. How are you, Bob?
5: Very, very good. So here's how this is going to work. It's all brought to you by Subway. Okay?
7: Okay.
5: It's called the Early Bird Lead Me On. Now, here's what I'm going to do, Audrey. Since you're our very first competitor to play, you already are a winner. You already won. All right? I'm going to let you win. But here's what I'm going to do. I'm going to ask you a little question. From Lead Me On that we're going to do later on this morning. This is a bonus Lead Me On. It's just for you. If you get it right, you're going to win some free Subway sandwiches. But here's the deal. You've already won, Audrey, just for calling in and being the first one to play ever. But if you get this one right, I'll give you two sandwiches, okay?
7: Okay.
5: All right. It was 53 years ago on this date, Audrey, July 8th, 1973. This classic song by Bill Withers went to number one. I'm going to play a little bit of the song for you, Audrey, if you need it. Do you want a little of the song?
7: Yes, please.
5: Okay, here we go. There you go. That's all you get. What is the name of that song, Audrey, for not one but two free Subway sandwiches?
7: Is it Lean On Me?
5: Oh! Audrey!
7: Yes.
5: Well done. Hang on the line, and we'll take care of you. Don't go anywhere, okay?
7: All right, awesome. Thank you.
5: Man, that's how that's done.
6: Nice work.
5: All right, well, Audrey is waiting for... Who is this on the phone?
8: This is Loretta.
5: Hi, Loretta. Where are you calling from?
8: Well, I'm from Anchorage, but I actually am just landed in Portland.
5: Aha! Uh-huh. Now, you got a 206
9: head
5: area
9: north or
5: code.
9: South quick.
5: That's a Western Washington number. Where did you get your phone from?
8: I got it from Seattle.
5: Okay. All right. So you got your phone in Seattle. You live in Anchorage, but you're now in Portland. What can we do for you this fine hump day, you international traveler?
8: Man, I'm just trying to enjoy that Subway sandwich.
5: Oh. God, you know, how cool is that? Now, hold on a second. I'm curious. Loretta, are you in Portland right now?
8: I just landed.
5: And you're listening to the morning show while you were landing in Portland?
8: I left the airlines off for Starlink on their flights now.
5: Man, wow. I gotta tell you what. All you lazy asses not listening to our morning show. Well, you're not listening to hear this, but if you got friends that don't listen to the morning show, I just want you to know, Loretta, for God's sakes, she takes us with her when she's traveling.
9: She took us with her.
5: God dang it. You know what, Loretta? You know what I'm going to do for you? I'm going to give you a Subway sandwich anyway. I'm going to give you one anyway. I'm going to figure it out.
9: Cool.
5: All right? I'm going to find some bonus Subway sandwich. If you hang on the line, I'll get your information. I'll get you a Subway sandwich for free as well, okay?
8: Awesome. Thank you so much.
5: No, you're welcome. Thank you for listening to the show while you're landing in a plane. I didn't know that was legal. You didn't put your plane in an airplane. I mean, all right. Look, if you're going to break FAA rules for us, we're going to give you a sandwich, okay?
9: No doubt.
8: They have Starlink on the flight, so
5: no, I know.
8: I was able to listen.
5: I got to be honest with you. I used that on my flight back when I just came from Seattle to Anchorage, and I hooked up, and I was able to...
9: Is that new?
5: Facebook. Yeah, it's kind of a new feature.
9: Very cool.
5: You're online.
9: Right.
5: Yeah, it was a good time. So
9: radical.
5: Hang on the line. We'll take care of you, okay? Don't go anywhere.
8: Awesome. Thank you so much.
5: All right, you're welcome. God, we got to do a better show.
9: That's very cool.
5: People listening to us. All right. this story, here's the deal. I'm going to take a break because I got to take care of Loretta.
9: Yeah.
5: All right. Coming up next, a Little League president did what?
9: Oh.
5: You're not going to believe it.
9: Okay.
5: Stay with us. It's Alaska's Morning Show.
9: Live from the AIH studios.
5: AIH.
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5: Yeah. Good morning, everyone. On the way in this morning, I had my my music on shuffle.
15: Yeah.
5: There's a couple of songs I want to play this morning on the show. They don't fall into any really category, just because they're just really good songs, and I wanted to hear them.
15: Uh-huh.
5: So one of them is by Queen. The Show Must Go On. God dang.
15: Rock band?
5: Huh?
15: They're a rock band.
5: Queen?
15: Yeah.
5: We can get away with that. I mean, here's the deal. And I got to thank management, our GM, kind of letting us get away with what we wouldn't have been able to get away with if other people were in a position to stop us.
15: Right.
5: Because they tried to. They've tried before to kind of put their thumb on us. Well, they're not here anymore, those thumb pressers. So as long as we continue to deliver what they need in order to sell our morning show, we're going to be just fine.
15: We systematically remove them like you would any termite or roach.
5: Well, I mean, just don't pee in our punch bowl. Okay. I know that the morning show on K-Whale is a different animal. It's goofy, but it's goofy because that we're goofy. All right.
15: Yeah.
5: You're goofy. I'm goofy. We love music. I think that having, you know, just a different taste isn't a bad thing. And we try not to stray too far. I mean, there are times I will self-edit. There are moments when I'm like, You know, I really want to play that, but I'm not going to, because I understand there's a certain demographic that we're still trying to grab. Mm-hmm. And I definitely don't want to turn anybody off and think that we're just terrible, awful. I think you guys get it.
15: Our numbers with the ladies, it's looking up.
5: It's
15: going to put that out there.
5: Our lady numbers are great, and they're nowhere where they should be, to be honest with you. Right? And it's a good thing, but I think it's just because we're not, I don't know, we're not your typical morning show, and I don't want to be your typical morning show. I want it so that people understand that we're just here for a good time. Okay?
15: Donina.
5: Yo, do it. Come on, finish
15: do
5: it.
15: Do it.
5: Do some Poison.
15: Who had a better song that meant the same thing?
5: Let the good times roll.
15: There you go. The Cars.
5: That's a much better song.
15: Much better.
5: Yeah. So better. We just want to let the good times roll. And so we do the show that I want to do. And Brock is with me in my goofiness.
15: Yeah.
5: And even he sometimes gives me that look of, God, eh? But he understands. You get it.
15: Yeah.
5: Right.
15: Yeah.
5: So we're just here to have fun. And you're
15: what
5: like,
15: about to do to us?
5: You're like, no.
15: Wait a minute.
5: This is not an incredible setup.
15: Oh, boy.
5: Here's some Tears for Fears from their first record. No. I mean, not opposed.
15: That'd be good.
5: That'd
15: be great.
5: Early Tears for Fears? Oh, good stuff. Yeah. Change? That's the thing that got me going.
15: Yeah.
5: Tears for Fears. Mm-hmm. First time I heard that song, I was like, who are these guys? Mm-hmm. Right? Anyway. Just want you to know, we appreciate you listening to the show. I really appreciate Loretta, for God's sakes, listening to us on Starlink. That's a wonderful thing. Right. It's kind of neat.
15: I didn't know they had that. That's cool.
5: Flying into Portland. Mm-hmm. Anyway, a former Little League president from Las Vegas is now facing felony charges after nearly $65,000 disappeared from league accounts. The money was supposed to pay for things like uniforms, umpires, travel for the kids. Yeah, well, he spent it on travel for himself and casinos and strip clubs and ED medication.
15: Ooh.
5: Yeah, I mean, he could say he wanted a bigger bat. So one receipt even included a $433 tip that he left at a strip club in Vegas. I'm sorry. By the time investigators looked at the league's account, police say it had about $25 left in it. That nearly ended the season for more than 200 kids.
15: Yikes.
5: Luckily, the community rallied like the community would, and they were able to actually save the season for the kids. The former Little League president is now facing multiple felony charges. Here is the, I think this is the police chief talking about the whole situation on the...
16: Devastated by the news. It's a shame that the penalty can't be like when they used to stone criminals with rocks and they can't just have the kids line up and throw baseballs at them. What they've lost, they're not going to be able to recoup.
17: It feels like a slap in the face. The entire community, this is not the richest community.
5: Can I just say really quickly, I appreciate that guy saying, you know, this is a complete loss. The kids are never going to be able to recoup this. No, that's not true. The money came in almost overnight when people decided, hey, man, we can't let this D-bag destroy everything for these kids. And so they rallied, so they're able to do that. Now, that doesn't mean if you're the president of some club out there, you'd be like, oh, Anchorage is cool.
15: Right.
5: I'm going to go look at some boobs.
15: No.
5: No, don't do that.
15: Don't do that.
5: All right? But I will say this, all right? Susie and the Banshees are a really cool band. So on the way in this morning, this song, I just cranked this on the way in. I was like, you know what? This is a great song. And if memory serves, K-Well used to play this song.
15: Really?
5: Back in the day. Hell yeah, we did. This is called Kiss Them For Me. It's Susie and the Banshees on the K-Well Morning Show.

0: Do not adjust that set.
1: That's okay, Will. My God, it's just Bob and Brock being weird.
2: Reminds me of early days at, what was that place called?
0: Raging Cage?
2: Nah, the Cage, yeah, but before that was the dance place for the underage. Confetti?
0: Oh, yeah, Confetti's.
2: Confetti's, right?
0: Then there was, it turned into, oh my God, what was it called after Confetti's? It's like Club 54 or something like that. That big ass place right there on Dowling, right? Or was it not Dowling? Was it Dowling?
2: Yes. It was massive. On Dowling.
0: Yeah.
2: By Hooters.
0: Yeah.
2: That area.
0: No, Hooters was on Tudor.
2: Oh, you're right. What did you say? Dowling?
0: I said Dowling.
2: Dowling. Well, Dowling was right past Dowling. You're on Old Seward, and it was that on the right.
0: Yeah.
2: It's not like a church or a Chinese church or something.
0: Right. Yeah. There's a car dealership kind of nearby there, too. That's where I would go, because it would stay open till like 5 a.m. It was underage. So when the bar closed, me and this young lady that I was dating would go there because they would play they'd play rave music. Mm-hmm. It was the only place that would play techno.
2: Yeah.
0: So we'd go there and dance our asses off listening to techno music. Yeah, Confetti's.
2: Did you ever go to the Lost Abbey on Tudor?
0: No.
2: Okay.
0: Never went there.
2: Similar.
0: Yeah. I went to the Raging Cage. Was Spinard.
2: Raging Cage.
0: That was awesome.
2: That's where I played my first shows.
0: Had the pole and we moshed around that thing.
2: I actually went in it not long ago. It was for sale.
0: What?
2: Yeah, it's been a church now for a while, a neighborhood church, and I couldn't believe it. It was like blast from the past walking in there.
0: Yeah, most of the clubs that I would, they're not here anymore.
2: I know.
0: They're gone.
2: Yeah.
0: It bums me out, man. Yeah. All right, coming up next, your chance to pick up tickets to go see Crazy Train.
2: Cool.
0: The number one Ozzy tribute band in the entire world, along with Strangers in a Strange Land. That's Iron Maiden and then Ozzy Osbourne, September 17th. That's a Friday night outside of Humpy's.
2: Cool.
0: Get your tickets at Erickson Events. 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Hang on, everybody.
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0: Hey, it's Bob. You know what, Keith?
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7: Hello! I'm Bob, that's Brock. It is now 91 degrees in the studio.
8: A balmy.
7: Good
8: 91.
7: Lord. This is crazy. I didn't even know this wasn't already a thing. I'm surprised this had to become a thing. This is from Alaska's news source. Alaskans who've been wrongfully convicted can now apply to claim Alaska PFDs that were withheld while they were incarcerated under a new law. Corrine Smith with the Alaska Beacon reports the Alaska legislature passed Senate Bill 167, by a 58-2. Who are the two that would vote against that? Governor Mike Dunleavy allowed the bill to pass into law without his signature last month. Why wouldn't he want to sign that into law? Under current Alaska law, those who were incarcerated or sentenced as a result of a felony or certain combination of misdemeanor convictions are ineligible for the permanent fund dividend. The amount equivalent to those dividends is deposited into a restorative justice fund every year. Under the new law, past dividends will be granted to people whose convictions were vacated or reversed, or those who had charges against them dismissed. People who were found not guilty after their case was retried are also eligible. Individuals whose charges were dropped as part of a plea agreement in other criminal cases would not be eligible. Okay, well, that makes sense to me. Apparently, you got 2 years after a dismissal or a not guilty finding, or 2 years after the bill's effective date to apply for the past dividends through the Permanent Fund Dividend Office with the Alaska Department of Revenue. So there you go.
8: All right.
7: Senator Scott Kawasaki from Fairbanks, he sponsored the bill and told lawmakers at a May hearing that the state has a responsibility that the justice system, who the justice system has failed. I agree. If you've been wrongfully convicted of something and you got incarcerated for it, they're like, we screwed the pooch on this one. Chuck, you're free to go. Chuck should be able to say, all right, well, I was in there for 4 years, and that's four PFDs I should have been getting. Can I get? I want those back.
8: Yeah,
7: he should get those back.
8: Yeah, he should.
7: Who'd be against that idea?
8: Two people.
7: I guess. Thank you. Hey, call right now. It's called the Easy Peasy Lemon Squeezy Ozzy Osbourne question of the day.
8: Okay.
7: I'll ask a very simple question about Ozzy Osbourne. All you got to do is get the question right, and you get a pair of tickets to go see Crazy Train, the greatest Ozzy Osbourne tribute band in the world, And Strangers in a Strange Land. You like Iron Maiden, they put on a hell of a show.
8: Cool.
7: They're going to open the show. It's Friday night. It's July 17th outside of Humpy's in downtown Anchorage.
8: Awesome.
7: Is this our buddy John?
5: Yeah, sure is.
7: All right, bud. Are you ready for your easy peasy lemon squeezy Ozzy Osbourne question of the day?
5: Man, I'll take a shot at it.
7: All right, man. Ozzy Osbourne had a great song. It was about a patient. What number patient was it? Patient number what?
5: Patient number 9.
7: You say that almost like you're guessing.
5: I'm guessing.
7: I can't believe it. Because you nailed it. You got it right, bro. You did
8: great
7: it.
8: Guess.
7: Nice guess.
8: Great guess.
7: See, I think it was up there on the shelf. You just didn't know that you were knocking the right can loose when you got it. Patient number 9 is correct. You just got yourself a pair of tickets. You're going to go see Crazy Train and Strangers in a Strange Land for free. By the way, all you folks out there that didn't win this morning, we'll give away more tickets.
8: Cool.
7: There's more tickets to come on this rock station. But you got to do me a favor, John.
5: All right.
7: Say hit it.

0: You know, we had asteroids, or not asteroids. We had the what was the first Pong Atari. My dad bought us that was a big deal.
1: Big time.
0: That made me feel like we were rich.
1: I remember
0: we had a freaking Atari. It was that fake wood, brown and black, and man, boop, and when you had to go pee, if you got it to go boop, boop, boop, boop, boop, boop, you'd get stuck, and you could walk away. You didn't have a pause button. No. That was it.
1: No.
0: But dang, man, I used to play the hell out of it. And then when I moved to Alaska, we smoked a lot of weed.
1: Mm.
0: And me and my roommate, his name will not be mentioned because he's a respected community member now, but
1: he didn't inhale, though.
0: Oh, he inhaled and exhaled and inhaled and exhaled. And we would play Mario Brothers.
1: Yeah.
0: And just for hours and hours and hours play that stupid video game. And, you know, having children, you get back into the video games. And Kenny was big into the video games. Bobby was big into the video games. Our young boys now, they're really into playing the, you know, more of the online video games.
1: Right.
0: I do have a classic Ms. Pac-Man sit-down bar game.
1: Oh, yeah, you do.
0: At the house. It's got Galaga on it and Dig Dug and Pac-Man and Ms. Pac-Man on it.
1: There's that game, cool. Roblox, right? It's real popular. It's got some issue where little kids can like rack up thousands of dollars on their parents' cards.
0: Every day, Benjamin comes in and says, can I buy this? It's $4. Right, right. Can I buy this? It's $7. It's like, no, dude, what are you doing?
1: I read a dude had a kid, like 5-year-old, and racked up like $28,000.
0: Yeah.
1: Yeah.
0: They're
1: getting it back. In the article I read, they're getting it back, and they're putting some sort of like a firewall or somewhere. This is happening too often.
0: Well, our kids, they can't just buy it on their own.
1: Right.
0: You got to have a face recognition, and there's another pass key.
1: Yeah.
0: Some
1: mom and dads missed that step.
0: Yeah, we did not miss that step, but that's how they make so much freaking money. $4 here, $7 here. Yep. When you got millions of kids playing it.
1: Yep.
0: Good Lord.
1: Keep it coming.
0: Absolutely.
1: Yeah.
0: But anyway, nowadays, you know, you can play against other, you know, it's kind of neat because Roy will play with his friends from Anchorage, you know, and they get to hang out, but not really hang out.
1: Super cool.
0: You know, and it's cool.
1: Yeah.
0: Was there a game that you were proficient at?
1: I mean, I remember getting the Atari for that Christmas and we were pretty stoked. I liked Blades of Steel. There was three different players you could have. One was skinny, one was medium, and one was real big.
0: Uh-huh.
1: And he was slow.
0: Was it hockey?
1: Yeah.
0: Oh, cool.
1: You never heard Blades of Steel.
0: No, I wasn't into the...
1: No?
0: No.
1: Yeah, it was pre EA Sports.
0: I had the old school football game. Was just the red dots.
1: Coleco?
0: I don't know what it would do. Just boop, boop, boop, boop, boop. And you just get your red dot going as fast as you can. Now, this was a big deal. When I think I was a sophomore in high school, my dad, for Christmas, he bought me a little handheld juggler. It was a stick figure juggler. And you had to juggle balls, and you'd get two to start with, then you get three, then you get four, then you get five, and you had to move the hands out to juggle these balls. Dude, I was the most... You know what? You're 9 years old.
1: Come on, man.
0: Yeah, you know.
1: Come on.
0: So anyway, I got really good at juggling balls in high school. I could juggle the hell out of the balls.
1: Bet you did.
0: Right. And it was a big deal in the farm school that I went to.
1: Mm.
0: So everyone, you know, they'd want to borrow my juggling game. I remember when Ted Shue, one of my best buddies, wouldn't give it back. I had to punch him in the back of the head.
1: Teddy liked juggling balls too.
0: He was a big ball juggler. He was good at it. So this is kind of scary. Freedom of speech is a wonderful thing. I owe my career to the right to say what I want to say. Now, and I've said this for many years, the right to say what you want to say is protected. Consequences, okay, for what you say, that's on you.
1: Right.
0: Right? You can say whatever you want to. There might be consequences, like you might get punched in the nose.
1: Yeah.
0: You might, you know, cause panic. You might instill fear.
1: Right.
0: You still have the right to say it. It's just whether or not you should. Right?
1: Right.
0: Like Rainn Wilson, great actor. Love him. On The Office, brilliant. He played Dwight. He's a great actor.
1: Mm.
0: He said something the other day that just made me go, God dang, dude, you said that out loud. He's really mad at Ricky Gervais for what he said at the Golden Globes Awards when he said, hey, when you win an award, come up here, thank your God, You don't need to get political. No one cares about what you have to say. You know, basically just

0: up. Just accept your award and move on.
1: I loved what he
0: right?
1: said.
0: I did too. I thought it was great. Well, Rainn Wilson basically said, that really makes me mad. We have the right to free speech. It's like, well, Rainn, I don't think you understand what free speech is. What Ricky Gervais says is, you know, you can't do that. He said, no one really wants you to do that.
1: No, it wasn't. You can't do it.
0: Correct. Just shut up.
1: Yeah.
0: Right? And so people get confused all the time about that. It's like when Kaepernick wanted to take a knee. I hated it. I hated that he did that.
1: Hated
0: it. I didn't like it.
1: Hated it.
0: But I defended his right to do it.
1: True.
0: And a lot of people misconstrued. They were like, how dare you say he can't do that? He has every right. I don't know that I heard anybody say he can't do that.
1: No.
0: A lot of people said he shouldn't do that.
1: Yep.
0: That is different. Mm-hmm. And I support the fact that I live in a country that he's allowed to do that. Just because you're allowed to do something or you're allowed to say something doesn't mean I have to agree with it. Just like you guys listen to this show. I'm sure there have been lots of times we've said stuff you went, ah, dumbasses. That's fine.
1: Yeah.
0: We have the right to be dumbasses. Mm-hmm. And you have the right not to like what we say.
1: Yeah.
0: That's okay. That's what freedom of speech is all about. You can say whatever you want to say. You're not free from consequences of what you said. There's a huge difference. Now, but this, I think this is a great example of someone's First Amendment rights being trampled on.
1: Okay.
0: This guy in New York, his name is David Strever. You heard about this guy?
1: No.
0: He is now suing the Department of Homeland Security. He says they violated his First Amendment rights, and I think he might have a case. They apparently went to his house, then they went to his hotel. They threatened him because he sent an email to Todd Lyons. It was not a very nice email. It was what they call scathing. He's the director of ICE.
1: Okay.
0: Anyway, here's this guy's attorney, Adam Steinbaugh, talking about what they believe is a complete trampling of his right to free speech here.
2: I think everyone would recognize that if police showed up and arrested David for this email, that would be a very clear violation of the First Amendment. But the First Amendment also protects against forms of retaliation other than arrest. So if you have agents showing up to your house, confronting your wife, calling your cell phone repeatedly, tracking you down to a hotel you didn't tell them about, and then they give you a notice that says that your speech might be a criminal act, that is sure enough to make someone shut up.
0: Dude, that's North Korea stuff.
1: That's scary.
0: That is terrifying. Now, whether or not you agree with this guy, it doesn't matter. That's the thing about free speech. It protects the stuff you don't like.
1: Yep.
0: But that's happening in the United States of America. And if that doesn't scare you, you need to be paying attention.
1: Yeah.
0: Because once you open up that Pandora's box, then who's next? What's next? I think this guy's got a great case to go against them and say, hey, hold on a second. You're harassing me and my family over an email that I sent?
1: Yeah.
0: That's
1: not good.
0: Not good. Terrifying. All right. Coming up later on in the program, not us, experts, we're going to go down the list of the greatest video games of all time.
1: Okay.
0: What's at the top of the list? Is it Donkey Kong? Is it Asteroids?
1: Pole position.
0: Oh, God, that was the best.
1: That was pretty good.
0: There was that where you just
1: flung
0: the wheel
1: it.
0: All the way and just drift into that corner.
1: That's right.
0: God dang, man. All right, go ahead, Google pole position. Just make sure you add video game after that.
1: That's right.
3: 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Hey, it's Brock from the Bob.
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4: 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That's Time Saver Traffic.
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11: On an average morning, while heading into work, John was rear-ended at the light, spilling coffee on his shirt. He was in shock and mostly felt okay, but John didn't realize that his symptoms would be delayed. Neck pain, headaches, some shoulder pain too, a lot of discomfort. John didn't know what to do. Wait, he remembered, an ad on his radio for Excellence in Health Chiropractic, winning Best in Alaska 7 years in a row. So without hesitation, John picked up that phone and dialed 562-NECK and was greeted with, "Hello!" And after just a few sessions, his pain had gone away thanks to Excellence in Health Chiropractic, he could go about his normal day.
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2: On Glen, between the Eagle River exits and between the Boniface and Bregaw exits, that's time saver traffic.
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4: Hey, Jerry, how you guys doing?
5: Good, Jerry. What's up, buddy?
4: Hey, I just want to let you know you got a cop on the inbound lane between Richardson and Boniface Gate.
5: Catching the Valley folk?
4: Yeah, it's in between the Richardson and the Muldoon Gate, in between those two on the inbound lane.
5: Gotcha. Is he in the middle or is he on the right side on the side?
4: Yeah. He's on the right side.
5: All right, so as you're passing Fort Rich, heading towards Muldoon, you're going to see a cop.
4: Yep.
5: All right, thank you, buddy.
4: Have a good day, y'all.
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7: This is not headline news. Meta is selling smart glasses that feature Kylie Jenner's voice. Hey, that's the first time I've ever used smart and Kylie Jenner in the same story. New robot shoes will help you walk 6 miles per hour. You'll move so fast, you won't hear all the people mocking you. A Casper the Friendly Ghost TV show is coming to Disney Plus. A better fit would have been Paramount Plus, since it's also dead. Solar power surpassed coal in the U.S. for the first time ever. Don't worry, West Virginia. Santa still needs something for bad kids' stockings. This is not headline news.
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5: Once again, watch your speed. Coming past Fort Rich into Muldoon, there's an APD sitting on the right-hand side of the road.
8: The heat, the fuzz.
5: The radar O'Reilly is on. All right, so obviously you didn't get to go to Travis and Taylor's big old wedding.
9: No.
5: Well, someone on eBay is trying to sell a bag of air that was collected at MSG during the big night. The seller's description claimed that this isn't just a bag. It's history you can breathe. Frame it, display it proudly next to your Eras Tour merch. And sign footballs, or gift it to that one friend who still believes in fairy tales. The asking price? $50,000 for a bag of air at the wedding.
9: Good try.
5: The listing has already been removed.
9: Put the bong down.
5: You know what? It's actually, if there's any weirdos out there that would pay 50 grand for a bag of air, those really mega rich Swifties. You know, there's got to be some teenage girl whose dad is a tech billionaire. It's like, Dad, I want that bag of air. All right.
9: I mean, we did talk about something like that before, like trapped farts or something.
5: Yes.
9: Like Jesus's fart.
5: Yeah, Elvis's poop. If she'd have reached in there and grabbed his last bowel movement, she'd have never had to work another day in her life. It was just a little tiny piece of that in a necklace. Are you kidding me? I would love. Are you kidding me? If I had some final fecal matter from the king?
9: Like those souvenirs, the little coffee mugs that got the moose turds in the bottom, but it's actually the king's?
5: Yeah.
9: Why? I mean, why not?
5: Why not? You know what I would have? See, I would make shot glasses out of it. Put it at the bottom, call it a poop shooter.
9: The old poop shooter.
5: Poop shooter.
9: It's genius.
5: All right, hit that button before we get fired.
8: Thank you. 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These bastards speed up a song so fast you can hardly understand it. 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Come on, let's fast track this song. Hit it, fellas.
5: Love this song.
9: Love that song.
5: Big
9: too.
5: Fan of this song. Name the band, name the song. 907-349-9691. Alaska Raceway Park. Michelle, thank you so much for all the tickets. You can use these for any weekend you want to go, and you can take the camper, take the kids, stay for the weekend.
9: Thank you.
5: It's a great way to spend the weekend. That's at Alaska Raceway Park, racing all weekend, all summer long. Here it comes again. Once again, 907-349-9691. If you were listening to the show right now, would you know the name of the song?
9: I hope so.
5: Would you know the name of the band? Obviously. So. That's pretty easy.
9: Yeah.
5: So name the band, name the song, 907-349-9691. We got a pair of tickets to Alaska Raceway Park. You and a friend can go for free. Doug, I think they need it one more time. I thought for sure this was a gimme.
9: It might be hard.
5: Yeah.
9: It shouldn't be, but maybe it is.
5: I think the fact that we know what it is makes it easier.
9: Exactly.
5: I mean, I put the damn thing in. Exactly. I know exactly what song it is.
9: It's on a special album. The only one I really like, by the way.
5: Blood Sugar Sex Magic.
9: That's right.
5: Yeah.
9: That's
5: right. Great record.
9: Yeah.
5: I'm not a big fan of Red Hot Chili Peppers. We've talked about this. Whoops. But yeah. I do like Breaking the Girl.
9: Sure do.
5: Yeah, it's a great song.
9: I mean,
5: by the Red Hot Chili Peppers. I love the song Breaking the Girl by the Red Hot Chili Peppers. If I could, I'd call 907-349-9691. I'd say that's the Red Hot Chili Peppers. Breaking the Girl is what I would do. Oh, man. Who's this on the phone?
10: Isaiah.
5: Name the band.
10: Red Hot Chili Peppers.
5: Name the song. Breaking the Girl is what you're supposed to say. Oh, God damn it, Isaiah.
9: He got all clammed up.
5: Well, you know what? No Caller doubt. Number two right now, 907-349-9691. We only have so much show, all right?
9: Come on.
5: We're running out of time. 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

0: 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We're late. 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
10: Your no-ticket Wednesday zone is the inbound Glen between the Eagle River exits and between the Boniface and Bregaw exits. That's time-saver traffic.
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12: By an email from our big boss.
0: You guys are doing such a wonderful job at promoting Alaska Raceway Park. They just gave you another bonus pair of tickets to give away today.
12: That's what I'm talking about.
0: So I want you to pick a number. Any number. 1 through 3.
12: 4. Two. Let's go two.
0: Caller two right now. 907-349-9691. We're going to hook you up with a pair of tickets. Bonus tickets. To go to Alaska Raceway Park, you can use them any weekend you want to go. See some free races. They got the drags. They got the circle track. They got it all. They got stuff for the kids to do. They got a playground. You can bring your camper. Stay all weekend. We'll take care of you. Caller two right now. And guess what's coming up?
12: What?
0: We're going to spin that wheel.
12: Cool.
0: Wheel Wednesday with Alaska Hydraulics. Coming up. Hang on, everybody.
1: Bob and Brock on K-Wheel.
0: Hey, it's Bob Lester. You know,
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6: Bob and Brock want to remind you, if you don't know how to net a fish, don't grab the net.
1: Seriously.
6: Thank you.
1: Man, god dang. All right, hello everybody. Happy hump day. It is July the 8th.
7: Yes, sir.
1: 2026. 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You know they've been around since 1976.
7: Yeah, I was 1 year old and I remember.
1: Wow.
7: Doors opening.
1: Yeah, hanging in there getting some cake.
7: Yeah.
1: They're over there, 568 East Whitney Road. 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
7: Powering the last frontier.
1: There you go. So I bring that up because you know what today is?
7: What's up?
1: Oh, it's Wednesday.
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1: Excited.
8: 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And now, let's spin that wheel and find out where we're going back. It's Wheel Wednesday on the Bob Brock Show. Let's spin that sucker.
1: All right, let's go. Let's give it a go. Let's give it a go. Let's give it a good... Nice spin, by the way. Left-handed, even. Well done, Douglas. Give me something good. Come on.
9: 1991.
1: Ooh.
7: Nice.
1: What a weird... You know, 91 was a very strange year in music.
7: Yeah?
1: That grunge was really starting to take its foothold.
7: Mm-hmm.
1: Some of the butt rock bands were still around, right? And there's a lot of great songs.
7: Yeah.
1: And my goodness, what a great... Okay, tell you what. Today's show is going to be a little bit for me and a little bit for you.
7: Cool.
1: Okay? And I think you guys will be able to tell which ones are for me and which ones are for Brock. Going to kick it all off with one for me. This is a great band. I love this band, man. We were playing this song back in 1991. The Farm. It's called Groovy Train. It's a fun little dance number. Come on, put your dance shoes on. Brock, get your dance. Okay, he's wearing flip-flops. That's fine. Fine, let's dance in flip-flops.
7: Okay.
1: 1991 is the year. This is K-Whale.

0: That was definitely for me, the Farm Groovy Train.
1: Cool.
0: From 1991. This one's for both of us, man.
1: Yeah.
0: I used to play this on the reg at the cattle company, the Square Cow Fun Bar. No one ever danced to it.
1: No.
0: Yeah, they just drank a lot of beer to it. So that's fine with me. From 1991, Alice in

0: 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Yay!
1: 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F-U-N. Fun.

0: That's Andrew WK. That song is called We Want Fun. That's a cool song right there.
1: Fun.
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1: Ah.
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1: Go.
0: You pick it. Anywhere in the United States of America, you get two tickets, and we're going to line up everything. That's airfare, luxury hotel accommodations, and you get to go see whatever band, whatever artist, whoever you want.
1: Cool.
0: And it doesn't even have to be a rock show. Garth Brooks just announced Friends in Low Places tour.
1: Wow.
0: He's going on a stadium tour. Wow. So if you want to go see Garth Brooks,
1: hell yeah,
0: bring a friend, we'll pay for it. All right? Hey, 1991 was the year. Van Halen, man, they were on top of the world. What a great song from 91. Wheel Wednesday continues on the Bob Brock Show.

0: Van Hagar, 1991, Top of the World. It's Wheel Wednesday. It's all brought to you by Alaska Hydraulics. I'm stoked. All right, we got to take a little break.
1: Okay.
0: And then we're going to get into the BBB.
1: The Triple B.
0: And I'm telling you right now, we're going to get it all done. All right. In one big, beautiful break.
1: I believe it when I see it.
0: I gave Doug my Bob Lester promise.
1: Wow.
0: When Bob Lester makes a promise.
1: He does.
0: He don't break no promise.
1: That's true.
0: All right, so coming up next, the BBB, all in one big, beautiful break. It's the Bob Brock Show.
1: Live from the AIH studio.
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21: Oh, it's that time, all right. Oh, it's big, it's beautiful, and it's the break you've come to enjoy, the big, beautiful break. Bob Lester, Brock Lindo, a.k.a. The Bob Brock Show. Are you ready, friend?
22: I'm ready.
21: Random facts on this July 8th. Strengths. Strengths is the longest word in the English language containing only one vowel letter. That little lonely E right there in the middle.
22: Okay.
21: Zach Braff and Lauren Hill grew up in the same neighborhood in New Jersey.

0: and went to his bar mitzvah. Now you know.
1: I know her, but not sure.
0: Zach Braff, Scrubs. You know him.
1: Okay.
0: Yeah. There are 21 people who have 7 physical keys that control the main database behind the entire internet. Did you catch all that? There are 21 people who have 7 physical keys that control the main database behind the entire internet. They're spread around the world, and the keys are all in safe deposit boxes. Hmm. I don't know what any of that means, what I just said.
1: Some
0: but, man, that's crazy right there. All right. Abe Lincoln and Charles Darwin were born just a few hours apart on the same day, February 12th, 1809. Lincoln was born in Kentucky. Darwin was born in England. Darwin lived until 1882. Lincoln was assassinated in 1865. That's fairly interesting. I understand that.
1: Yeah.
0: All right.
1: Yeah.
0: There's only one U.S. Navy battleship that wasn't named for a state. That would be the USS Kearsarge. It served in World War I and was named after a ship from the Civil War. Now you know.
1: That's interesting.
0: Want your good news?
1: I do.
0: I'm so glad. You know, just one of these days, somebody just said, nah. And we just skip it.
1: I want some bad news.
0: That's right. Well, that's every other radio show out there in the market. If you want that, have at it. We're going to try and pump you full of some positive energy, okay?
1: Appreciate you.
0: Thank you to Vitus Gas Station.
1: Thank you.
0: You see those orange gas stations. They're all over town. One in North Birchwood. They're down in Sterling. They're all up in Healy and Cantwell. Go see them. Vitus, up the road. Tell them.
2: Up the road.
0: Thank you.
2: Up to school you go.
0: Have we decided whether or not we're going to go to Men at Work in August with Toad the Wet Sprocket? Is that going to happen?
1: Wouldn't it be great to see Overkill live?
0: I know. God dang it. You know what? You know I always say,
1: buy the damn ticket.
0: Yeah. Just buy the damn ticket. I already got my airfare. We're going. We're going to see Five.
1: Bragging. I gotta get my ticket still.
0: Please get your ticket. Hurry.
1: I mean, it's only July.
0: I don't care. I need to know you're going.
1: I'm going.
0: I need you to commit because you're the way I'm getting there.
1: We'll get there.
0: Right. See, if you don't go, I'll be watching that show in front of the stage. Okay? I don't want to do that. You know what I'm saying?
1: We're going.
0: I showed you my seat.
1: It was my idea. We're going.
0: I know, but I'm in.
1: I know. You're just a little ahead of me.
0: I'll get there. You promise?
1: It's my daughter's 17th birthday.
0: Yeah. I know. It takes an hour to book a flight online. I know.
1: No. I just had things in front of it.
0: Uh-huh.
1: That's all.
0: Get it done. Anyway.
1: Yes, Dad.
0: Here's your good news. The Colorado River Guide. There's more than one, apparently. A Colorado River Guide has become the first American woman to row solo from California to Hawaii. I saw this. Wow. She went from California to Hawaii rowing by herself. Her name is Kelsey Fendler. She completed the 2,400-mile journey in 43 days. She not only broke the woman's record, but surpassed the previous overall solo rowing record for that route. Along the way, she also raised $30,000 for a charity that supports the physical and mental well-being of rafting guides. That's incredible.
1: There you go.
0: That's amazing. That's that
1: why she did
0: that.
1: It.
0: She's
1: I'm
0: a bad...
1: sitting there going, why the hell would she do that?
0: And she did it.
1: That's
0: she's
1: why
0: a,
1: she
0: she's
1: did
0: a badass.
1: It.
0: Her forearms. Woo! Anyway, a dog in Kansas is safe after being rescued from a 15-foot deep well where he apparently fell while running away from 4th of July fireworks.
1: Oh.
0: Animal control officers, police, and firefighters worked together to pull him from the well after someone heard him crying for help. The dog was cleaned up, fed brisket, and he's doing much better now.
1: Damn.
0: They actually decided to name him Brisket. They named him Brisket. That's lovely. And a group of neighbors in England rushed into a burning home to rescue an 87-year-old woman with Alzheimer's. She was asleep, had no idea there was a fire. The two neighbors fought through heavy smoke to find her, help her to safety, and they got her out of the house. They were guided the whole time by the woman's daughter on a doorbell camera intercom.
1: Wow.
0: The daughter says the stranger saved her mom's life because she only had minutes to escape. That is a great story right there. All right, happy birthday. Only way that we're doing musical treats now. God dang it, I just looked down and I saw one that we're going to have to do.
1: Okay.
0: I don't think he had any hits in 1991.
1: Does that give us a pass?
0: No, I'm playing one of his songs because he's one of my favorites.
1: Right.
0: And actually, you like this guy too.
1: Okay.
0: It's one for both of us.
1: Cool.
0: I have your birthday today on July 8th. Here are your celebrity birthdays that join you. Tell me, friend, right off the bat, who's back? mean?
1: Multi-instrumentalist.
0: Yeah.
1: A little out there.
0: He's a little different, but yeah. God, he's smart. Yeah. He's a genius. He does it all. He does the writing and the producing. And blah, blah, blah. Anyway, he's 56 years old today. Here's some Beck from close to 1991 on K-Whale. In the time

0: That's back in A Case You're Keeping Track. That's from 1993, which is in the neighborhood of 1991.
1: True.
0: His first hit record, Loser. 56 years old today. All right, man. Billy Crudup.
1: Yeah, no, Billy.
0: Who is he?
1: Yeah, he is. He's a golden god.
0: Uh-huh.
1: Almost Famous.
0: Russell Hammond, he played in Almost Famous. God yeah. dang, well done, man. He is 58 years old today. Who is, oh, God. Doug, I'm going to try. Who is Joan Osborne? Joan Osborne.
1: Is that, what God if God
0: was one of us? From 1995, I mean.
1: Uh-huh, yeah.
0: Yeah?
1: Yeah.
0: All right, we're thumbs up and it says Brock Lindo. Joan Osborne, 64, from 1995, One of Us on K-Web.

0: Joan Osborne. What If God Was One of Us from 1995. It's her birthday today. Kevin Bacon's birthday is today.
1: Actor?
0: Yeah. Footloose. Oracle of Bacon. 68 years old today. Toby Keith.
1: Legend.
0: Legend.
1: Country.
0: God, he would have been 65 years old today. We lost Toby a couple years ago. If you get this one right, you can leave. Okay?
1: Okay.
0: You can just walk out. Marty Feldman.
1: Marty Feldman. It sounds familiar.
0: Well, that's close enough. You can think about leaving then. Okay? He was Igor in The Young Frankens. He had the eyes that bugged out of his head.
1: He's
0: a great actor.
1: Yeah.
0: He passed back in 1982. In case you're wondering, today, July 8th, is National Freezer Pop Day. I'm okay with freezer pops, but if I'm going to do that, I might as well eat ice cream.
1: Yeah.
0: It's also, National Video Game Day. Coming up in just a little bit, what was ranked as the greatest video game of all time.
1: Oh.
0: Yes. 58 more days until we get a three-day weekend with Labor Day weekend coming up.
1: Okay.
0: Ladies and gentlemen. Oh, we're not even done. I'm sorry. I thought we were done. I forgot. We got one more thing. All right. We got to get this done. Oh, boy. Uh-oh. All right. Here we go, bro. Once again, it'll be up to you whether to thumbs up or thumbs down. I just want you to know we're running a tad late.
1: Okay.
0: FYI. It was on this date, 145 years ago in 1881, this druggist who worked at a drugstore, he didn't like sell drugs to kids. His name was Edward Berner of Two Rivers, Wisconsin, invented this kind of ice cream treat.
1: That's a sundae.
0: That is a sundae. A customer said, hey, I'd like a dish of ice cream with some chocolate sauce on it. Well, there you go. And then he served it up. So there you have it. Oh, God dang it. All right, 45 years ago in 1981, this band released their debut album, Beauty and the Beat. All-girl band from L.A.
1: Mm-hmm.
0: Uh-huh. There's three of them to pick from.
1: Is that the Go-Go's?
0: That is the Go-Go's. And as much as I would love to play, 1981 isn't close enough to 1991.
1: Is that We Got the Beat?
0: We Got the Beat. Yeah. Our Lips Are Sealed, another big hit off that record. Uh-huh. Yeah. It was on this date. Let me see. I'm going to go to page 2. I'm already... See, look at that, Doug. I skipped a bunch of them just for you. On this date. Okay. This Olympic figure skater married NHL star Brett Hedekin. Who was she?
1: Michelle Kwan.
0: No. The other one. You're in the right ballpark.
1: Yeah.
0: Yep. Christy...
1: Yamaguchi.
0: That is correct.
1: Close enough.
0: 14 years ago. Oh, in 2012, this great actor, star of the Poseidon Adventure, had a hot wife who was featured in Playboy when she was in her 50s. He died at the age of 95. Who was this incredible actor?
1: Charlton Heston?
0: No. I'll give you his first. You want his first name or last name?
1: Last name.
0: Borgnine.
1: That didn't help.
0: Not at all.
1: Borgnine. Is that Freddy?
0: No, not Freddy Borgnine. Not Freddy Borgnine. It begins with an E. Old school name.
1: Ernie.
0: Oh, you know, I'm going to give it to you.
1: Ernest
0: Borgnine.
1: Yeah.
0: That is correct.
1: His friends called him Ernie.
0: All right, we'll take a quick break. We got some more great songs from 91 coming up. Hang on.
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0: Hey, good morning, everybody.
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0: bit of it just because I want to, all right? So the Go-Go's released Beauty and the Beat on this date in 1981. This was the biggest hit from that particular record, so we'll get back into it in just a second. Hang on. It's the Go-Go's. We got the beat. This is Alaska's Rock 106.5, K-Whale. All right, there you go. That's it. I just wanted to get it in there.
1: It's kind of a banger.
0: It's a great song. Nothing wrong with that song.
1: Nah. That's Belinda Carlisle.
0: Yeah. Mm. Oh, yeah. Mm-hmm. You look her.
1: Yeah.
0: When it's hot. And it was hot. Yeah, it got hot yesterday. Yeah. Then it rained like a mofo. Then the wind started whipping. We got a little bit of everything yesterday.
1: We had the wind for sure.
0: Dogs, want to remind you, don't sweat like we do. Dogs can get heat stroke really, really fast. There's an easy way to figure out if it's too hot for them to run around outside. Just take the temperature and the humidity, add the two numbers together. If the total is more than 150, it's too hot. In Alaska, we don't really have to worry about that too much because the humidity stays relatively low.
1: Yeah.
0: When it's warm out.
1: But we know when it's muggy.
0: Oh, yeah. Watch out for signs of heat stroke. The main signs are heavy panting, lots of energy. They start kind of overloading. So if you're on a walk, they start acting weird. Find some shade. Get them some water immediately.
1: Heavy panting.
0: Yeah.
1: Seems like every dog.
0: Don't make them go swimming. Now, most dogs like to swim, but some breeds, like pit bulls, hate it.
1: Yeah.
0: So don't carry them into the water because you'll just freak them out. If you toss a stick in, they go after it. That's fine. Just don't force them into getting into the water. They're not very happy about that.
1: All right.
0: Don't burn their paws on the sidewalk. Just test the ground with your hand before you go out on a walk. If it hurts your hand, it's going to hurt their paws. Okay? Give them a haircut, but don't shave your dog. Don't shave your dog. Trimming the hair is good, but some dogs have an extra layer of hair that actually keeps them cooler in the summer.
1: Yeah.
0: So ask your veterinarian or you know, your dog groomer if that's a good idea.
1: Yeah.
0: Or just Google the kind of dog that you have.
1: Mm-hmm.
0: Don't shave them, though, because you can actually get them sunburned if you do that.
1: Right.
0: And then we're likely to get bitten by bugs
1: if
0: they don't have any hair. So if you want to shave your cat, have at it. Shave that sucker all day long. Shave it, shave it, shave it.
1: I like that lion look on some cats.
0: You know what? I'm not a big fan of the shaved cat.
1: No?
0: No. I like a little hair there. You know what I mean? Not a big fan of the shaved cat.
1: You've always said that.
0: Yeah, it makes me feel weird. I just am not a big fan of petting that shaved kitty.
1: Okay.
0: It's like, God, I feel like I should... Anyway, give them a checkup petting. If they're spending a lot of time exploring outdoors, check out their fur to make sure they don't need some extra brushing or some bathing.
1: Right.
0: Also check their skin for any irritation from the bug bites and stings or lawn products and garden fertilizer. Little doggy hacks there for you.
1: Yeah.
0: On a Wheel Wednesday. All right, so we spun the wheel just a little bit ago and it landed on 1991. I figured we'd take a quick break and do a couple of love songs. Some great songs came out. Mr. Big.
1: Nice.
0: They were big in 1991. Yeah. To Be With You from 1991. It's K-Whale.

0: Man, that's a great song. Mr. Big, To Be With You. So I'm going to go back now. All right, it's 1991. I'm working at the cattle company, the Square Cow Fun Bar. I'm the new guy in town. And Power 102 would come in every Friday night, set up their equipment, and they would pump their radio station through my sound gear and play everything I was playing live on the air. It was called Friday Night Live.
1: Okay.
0: At the cattle company.
1: All right.
0: And it was packed. Absolutely packed. Well, there was a young lady who worked at Chilkoot Charlie's. Her name was C-Ann. And her and I had started dating in 1991. And of course, you know, when you're young, every girl is the love of your life.
1: Sure.
0: So she would listen to Power 102 while she was running the coat check at Coots, while I was at Cattle Company, and we didn't get to hook up until after the bars were closed.
1: Right.
0: So I would always dedicate a song to her during the course of Friday Night Live. And this was a song that I always would dedicate to C-Ann. It's Bad Company. If You Needed Somebody, from 1991, this is K-Whale. Shoot it to

0: God dang, man. That is one of my all-time favorites.
1: That's a beauty.
0: The late Steve Howe, who was the singer for Bad Company, when they came up here and played.
1: Really?
0: I believe it was 1991 they actually played at the Sullivan Arena. Rest in peace, Steve Howe, who took over for Paul Rogers.
1: Right.
0: And did a lot of their late hits in the 90s. So, hey, it is Wheel Wednesday. Thank you again to Alaska Hydraulics. They've been around since 1976.
1: Thank you.
0: For all of your hydraulic needs, get a hold of Alaska Hydraulics. You don't last that long in this city unless you're doing something right.
1: Damn right.
0: All right, more tracks from 1991 coming up as Wheel Wednesday continues. 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

0: clouds are going to dissipate a little bit later on. All right, you can see it coming. It's been moving.
1: Right.
0: From the south. Pen. Yeah, to the north. It's going to get nice later on today.
1: Let's go.
0: Not as hot as yesterday. That's okay, because on Friday, we'll be talking about how hot it is.
1: Cool.
0: Friday, all of South Central. I don't care where you want to go. You want to go to Fairbanks? Fine. You want to go to Talkeetna? Fine. You want to go to Eagle River? Fine. You want to go south? Girdwood, Soldotna, Kenai, keep going to Homer, Deep Creek, whatever. It's going to be beautiful.
1: Let's go.
0: Friday, the nicest day of the summer.
1: All right.
0: Calling it right
1: so
0: now.
1: So far.
0: So far.
1: So far.
0: So far. Hey, you know what's cool?
1: I do.
0: This is a rock station. Choose your concert. Yeah, you choose. You can win a VIP flyaway to the concert or festival of your choice. We don't just send you to, it's a VIP package, all right? All you have to do is catch the keywords. We just did one at 8 o'clock this morning. We'll do it again at noon with Steve-O. Then we'll do it at 5 p.m. later on with Ella Outlaw. She's awesome. Then all you have to do is text that keyword to 907-349-9691 or go to kwhl.com. Enter it there. One lucky listener is going to get airfare, luxury hotel stay, and two tickets to any concert or festival in the United States. You choose what you want to go to. We'll hook up everything. You can go to the Sphere, see Metallica if you want to.
1: That's what I do.
0: You can go to Garth Brooks, see his big stadium tour he's doing.
1: Wouldn't mind that.
0: I mean, my God, there's whatever you want, we're going to take care of it. It's all brought to you by Alaska Functional Medicine and Spa. That's your destination, by the way, for functional medicine, wellness, and aesthetics.
1: Thank you.
0: And, of course, Alaska's Rock 106.5 K-Well.
1: Really cool
0: the year deal. Was 1991, Wheel Wednesday, Damn Yankees, High Enough, K-Well. I don't

0: If we didn't play any Queensryche from 1991, who the hell are we?
1: Who would we be?
0: Imposters, that's who we'd be.
1: Yep.
0: Silent Lucidity from 1991. I'm going to make you a deal.
1: Okay.
0: Everything you hear on the musical side is going to be from 1991 till 10 a.m.
1: Cool.
0: And we're just going to pump them out at you.
1: I love 91.
0: One after the other. It's a great year of music.
1: Yeah.
0: All right. I don't remember anything or anyone I met in 1991, but I do remember the music.
1: Yes.
0: I got

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0: I asked Brock while that song was playing. I said, "You like Toad the Wet Sprocket, right?"
1: I said yes.
0: And he does. Now, Toad the Wet Sprocket is opening up for Men at Work.
1: That's a cool show.
0: In Washington in August. It's completely sold out, but I think there's a way. SeatGeek,
1: there's always a way.
0: Ticket Hubs, they're all there's all these resellers. We can get tickets if we decide we're going to go do that. Okay?
1: I'd love to.
0: Me too. So anyway, I asked him specifically if he likes Toad the Wet Sprocket, because this one, this ain't for him. It's just for me. 1991.
1: Yep, it's for you.
0: Spin Doctors, Two Princes. This is K-Whale for Bob.

0: Primus and Jerry was a race car driver from 1991. It is National Video Game Day. The website Collider.com, they put together a ranking. I don't know how they came up with this. It's the greatest video games of all time.
1: Okay.
0: Here's your top five according to Collider.com. Number five, The Legend of Zelda Breath of the Wild. Came out in 2017. Okay. Baldur's Gate 3. Big fan of Baldur's Gate.
1: Baldur's Gate.
0: Never heard of it. Came out in 2023. Super Mario Brothers.
1: Yeah.
0: 1985. Here we go.
1: Yeah.
0: Used to play that a lot.
1: Yeah.
0: Always under the influence of something. Number two, Minecraft.
1: Yeah.
0: Came out in 2011. But the number one video game of
2: Rock
0: all...
2: Rock and roll!
0: No. For God's sakes. Thank you, Douglas.
1: There we go.
0: This reminds me and takes me, man, into the early, I guess, mid-90s. Kenny Blue was born in 1995.
1: Mm.
0: This song came out in 1998. So he'd have been 4 or 5 years old, and he started playing The Legend of Zelda, Ocarina of Time.
1: Ah.
0: And he played it every day, and he got really, really good at it. Matter of fact, he finished it.
1: Oh.
0: He beat all the bosses or whatever you will. This is according to Collider.com as the greatest video game of all time, The Legend of Zelda, Ocarina of Time.
1: Kenny seems like a guy that would finish video games.
0: Oh, yeah, he is. He could build them, actually.
1: Mm-hmm, yeah.
0: We'll take a quick break. More hits from 1991 coming up next. Hang on.

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9: The Bob and Brock Show reminds you the left lane is for passing. So move over. Thank you. Bob and Brock. Keeping it real for all of us. K-Whale.

0: Cemetery Gates. That, of course, is Pantera.
1: Mm-hmm.
0: What year was that?
1: Cemetery, that's Cowboys. I think that's 90. It's right around there.
0: 1991, you dumbass.
1: Is it for sure?
0: Yes, that's the year that we landed on this morning. So, I mean, here's what's going to happen. Okay. Is Brock is going to definitely Google when Pantera's Cemetery Gates came out. And well, here's what I think the deal is. It might have came out in 90, but it wasn't hit until 91.
1: Well, it was also in this one, specifically in your defense, is from Demon Knight, which was a soundtrack that came out maybe in 91.
0: Sure.
1: We'll go with that.
0: Well, I just know that it's Wheel Wednesday, and we landed on 1991, so I thought it was a silly question that I would ask you what year that came from.
1: But you're talking about one of my favorite bands.
0: No,
1: I know when the album came out.
0: I understand. All right. God damn it. Hey, Siri. When did Pantera release the song Cemetery Gates? 1990.
1: Thank you.
0: You're welcome. All right, here's the Soup Dragons. When did this song come out? What year was this song?
1: Soup Dragons?
0: Yeah.
1: I'd say 91.

0: Brock was nailed it right on the head from 1991.
1: That's right.
0: Soup Dragon's Divine Thing. We're not done.
1: No.
0: Matter of fact, I think we have time for two more. We do? Yes? Two more from 1991. We're going to round out the show. Wheel Wednesday. Once again, thank you to Alaska Hydraulics.
1: Uh-huh.
0: Been serving Alaska here since 1976.
1: Yes.
0: If you need anything hydraulics, they're the guys to see. Two more to come. Stay with us. We'll be right back.
2: Bob and Brock on K-Wheel.
0: Good morning, everybody. How you doing? 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
3: It's showtime.
16: I want to once again remind you, this is Uncle Bob speaking, and I say these things because life is short. And I don't know if anybody on their deathbed said, I wish I worked more.
14: Right.
16: Friday, if you've got time off that you need to take, if you got one of those use it or lose it jobs, or if you don't take your time off, you lose it, what are you doing, man?
14: Right.
16: The sockeye are in. The fishing is great. I know our buddy up north is doing great right now. The sockeye are in up there as well.
14: Yeah.
16: Go get your reds. You can get to the campsite a day early. If you can leave Thursday after work and not come back until Sunday night, do it.
14: Yeah.
16: Take Friday off. I don't care whether you go north or south. You want to go to Valdez. You want to go to Homer. You want to go anywhere you want to go in the South Central. If you want to get really, really sunbaked, go to Fairbanks.
14: Yep.
16: It's going to be hotter than balls there. So Friday is the day. If you can take a day off, take it. My apologies to the band Blur. We never play Blur on a 2 for Tuesday.
14: No.
16: Because we only play like one of their songs.
14: Yeah.
16: Well, then I realized, wait a second. I remember playing this song when I first started at K-Well back in the early 90s. We were playing this track that came out in 1991. Mm. There's No Other Way. It's Blur. It's Wheel Wednesday. It's K-Well.

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This is the first song my partner over here asked me to play. It's the last song I'm going to play for him. Three Strange Days. This is a great song. School of Fish from 1991 on K-Whale.

0: Man, that just felt right. School of Fish, 1991. Yeah,
1: great one.
0: Thank you so much to Alaska Hydraulics for letting us do what we do, but we're not done yet. Throwback Thursday.
1: Oh, yeah.
0: Tomorrow.
1: Yeah.
0: Thank you to all of our sponsors. We appreciate you for making this happen. Still looking for a new Music Monday sponsor if you want to do it.
1: That's right.
0: We want to keep it. All right. Hey, Steve-O is next. He's got that code word coming up at noon. You pick the concert you want to go to. That's pretty awesome.
1: Yeah.
0: Until then, I'm Bob.
1: I'm Brian.
0: And we are...

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miserable. It's Alaska's Rock 106.5 K-Whale. It's me, Steve-O. I'm bringing you long blocks of non-stop rock for your Wednesday with bands like Metallica, Pantera, System of a Down, and Slipknot. I also got new rock from Shinedown and the latest 3 Days Grace. Off their new album, Alienation, it's Don't Wanna Go Home Tonight on K-Whale.

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Alaska's Rock 106.5 K-Whale. It's the summer season. Folks are keen to travel, so I thought I'd give you a list of stuff you should never put into the TSA bin at the airport. The main thing is your wallet or your cash. You want to put your cash in your wallet and your wallet in your bag. If your cash gets lost in the TSA's machine, the government will not give it back to you. Next is your passport or ID. Just put those in your bag by your wallet and your cash for safekeeping. The next item you should never put in the TSA bin is your phone. They say TSA lines are the number one place where smartphones get stolen. And finally, you don't want to put your headphones, glasses, or neck pillows into the TSA bin, not because they'll get lost, but because those bins are chock full of germs and those items touch your face. So there's a couple of handy airport tips for you, and now some nice rock for your travel to shine down and stare late is safe and sound on K-Well.

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0: Pantera, Cowboys from Hell, title track to their 1990 album on Alaska's Rock 106.5 K-Whale. 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

fuel, hemorrhage in my hands. 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

0: Hailstorm, I Miss, The Misery, Guns N' Roses, and Pearl Jam. Before that, it's Alaska's Rock 106.5 K-Whale coming back with Audio Slave, The Chili Peppers, and that new Eva Under Fire after the break.
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Audio Slave, Like a Stone. It's Alaska's Rock 106.5 K-Whale. I'm online and I saw this story on people shelling out big money to be buried next to their favorite celebrities, hopefully after they pass, but hey, who knows, some fans are weird. Like there's one fella who paid $195,000 for a mausoleum crypt near the final resting place of Marilyn Monroe. My money's on it being Glenn Danzig, of course. Meanwhile, a man has spent over $50,000 on an urn niche next to Judy Garland's that he's filling with his own artwork in the meantime. Cemeteries say they field requests to be buried near famous people all the time, which is why I don't think it's that strange that I want to be buried next to the Noid, you know, from those old Domino's Pizza commercials. Right now I got even more rock for you that you can't avoid. It's new Eva Under Fire featuring Maria Brink from In This Moment.

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The Who, featuring From Ashes to New, Uwe Uwe Ooh. It's Alaska's Rock 106.5 K-Whale. You're listening to The Electric Lunch, brought to you by the Smokehouse Barbecue. Today is Deep Dive Wednesday, and we're diving into The Who. No, not those lovable lads from London, but the Mongolian rock sensation formed in 2016 as its members studied at the Mongolian State Music and Dance Conservatory. They wanted to incorporate traditional Mongolian instruments and throat singing into a form of heavy music previously banned from their country, with their name coming from the Mongolian word for human beings. They broke through on YouTube in 2018 and were even thanked by Mongolia's president for promoting the country. The band put out their debut album, The Garage, in 2019, featuring From Ashes to New on their re-recording of Uwe Uwe U, as well as this version of Wolf Totem featuring Jacoby Shaddix from Papa Roach on the

The Hue, featuring Lizzie Hale from Hailstorm's Song of Women. It's Alaska's Rock 106.5 K-Whale. It's Deep Dive Wednesday on the Electric Lunch, brought to you by the Smokehouse Barbecue. Diving into The Hue, who had recorded a couple Metallica covers and emerged from the COVID-19 pandemic lockdown ready to tour and get back to recording. Rumble of Thunder hit stores in 2022, and they also had a couple of songs pop up in a pair of Star Wars video games. How about that? In 2024, they toured with Iron Maiden and even recorded a cover of Maiden's The Trooper. Right now, The Hue are preparing to release their third studio album, Hun, due out in stores via Better Noise Records in just over 2 weeks on July 24th. Off of that album, we'll hear the track Lost Soul, featuring Johnny Hawkins from Nothing More to take us out. Right now, off of Rumble of Thunder, featuring William Duvall from Alice in Chains, it's This Is Mongol, The Hue on the Electric Lunch. 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
1: It's time for the 106 Second Rock Report, brought to you by the Smokehouse Barbecue. The Deftones have announced the date for this year's Dia de los Deftones Festival. Alongside the Deftones will be AFI, Converge, The Neighborhood, Lip Critic, and many more. Tickets are on sale now. The Dia de los Deftones Festival takes place November 7th in San Diego, California. Meanwhile, online, there was a recent leak of music purported to be the Deftones' Eros album, shelved following the car accident that left late bassist Chi Chang in a coma until his passing in 2013. The leak also included demos and a previously unreleased B-side from the Deftones' album Ohms. Many fans expressed feeling somewhat guilty for listening to the leaked material, which has since been taken down, while others expressed optimism that the leak would encourage the band to revisit the material. The band has not made any statement regarding the leak. The Deftones are slated to head out on a European tour beginning in Austria August 16th. And keeping things in the nu metal sphere, Evanescence's first hit single, Bring Me to Life, has been officially certified diamond, having sold the equivalent of 11 million copies. Ooh, wake me up indeed. The song was previously certified 3x platinum in 2019 and broke 1 billion streams online in 2024. Evanescence's debut album Fallen was certified diamond in 2022. Right now, the band is out on a world tour in support of their new album Sanctuary, with support from Poppy, Spirit Box, Kay Flay, and Nova Twins. Congrats to Evanescence. This has been the 106 Second Rock Report, brought to you by the Smokehouse Barbecue, only on Alaska's Rock.

0: the Pretty Reckless. When I Wake Up, off their new album, Dear God, available in stores now. It's Alaska's Rock 106.5 K-Whale. Before that, you heard their touring pals, AC/DC, as well as Everlast, and the latest from Architects. We're back with new Tim Montana. Also got some old school Smashing Pumpkins and System of a Down on the way for you.
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System of a Down, title track to 2001's Toxicity on Alaska's Rock 106.5 K-Whale, where we don't stop rocking, even on a Sunday. In fact, I'll tell you how K-Whale gets down on a Sunday night here in a bit. Right now, it's the latest from Tim Montana. Break Me Down on K-Whale.

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0: 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Our second trip down under in this block. 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

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It's Alaska's Rock 106.5 K-Whale. 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

0: Social Distortion, Born to Kill, title track to their new album on Alaska's Rock, 106.5 K-Whale, back with Korn, Metallica, and that new one from The Warning. 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
10: Hi, folks. I'm Scott Jansen, the Mushin Mortician. I've run the Iditarod Sled Dog Race 7 times and was honored to receive the Sportsmanship Award in 2018. My wife Debbie and I moved to Alaska from Minnesota in 1985 when I started working at Evergreen Memorial Chapel, now called Jansen's Evergreen Memorial Chapel. I've been a mortician in Alaska for over 30 years, and I'm honored to have helped families from all over this great state. While traveling the Iditarod Trail along both routes, I met families from Anchorage to Nome. I've had people yell out, "Thanks for taking care of my dad," or another family member or a friend as I've traveled past the Alaskan-style tailgate parties from Willow to Shell Lake, then the checkpoints and the villages. 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

Alaska's Rock 106.5 K-Whale here in a few minutes. I'll tell you when your next chance is to win tickets to see Crazy Train, the main Aussie tribute band in America. At this moment, I'm bringing you the latest from Mexico's own The Warning. Turn it up loud. It's Kerosene. It's K-Whale.

0: The Stone Temple Pilots, Wicked, Garden, it's Alaska's Rock 106.5 K-Whale with your shot at winning free tickets to see Crazy Train, America's number one Ozzy Osbourne tribute band, live outside Humphrey's Ale House next Friday, July 17th. 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I know Ella's got a pair of tickets up for grabs today, and between now and Friday, one lucky listener is even going to win the VIP package. 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

times like these by the Foo Fighters on Alaska's Best Rock 106.5 K-Whale. It's almost time to celebrate the King of Darkness, Ozzy Osbourne, because July 22nd marks a year of his passing. There's a perfect place that you can go to party in his honor next Friday, and I have a pair of tickets to give away for that event. More details about it next. Ella Outlaw joining you for your drive home until 7 with another elevated afternoon. Let's get back into the music with 3 Days Grace on 106.5 K-Whale.

0: 106.5 K-Well, Pierce the Veil, So Far, So Fake. Ella Outlaw with you this afternoon and next Friday on July 17th because America's number one Aussie tribute band, Crazy Train, is coming to town and playing outside of Humpy's Ale House. Mama, Crazy Train is coming to our home and it's going to be a party out there. I'll be doing the stage announcements for it and this will be your first chance to meet me face to face in the flesh and I cannot wait to say hello and chat and to also give you an Ella handshake. It is a classic thing. Whenever you meet me, you'll understand if you come on the 17th. They also have an Iron Maiden tribute band opening for them, Stranger in a Strange Land, so you're in for a night of hard rock. There's a chance for you to win a pair of tickets today with me here, so keep it on K-Well for your cue to call. You might also be our VIP winner, and you get your own chairs, your own waiter, and a signed poster. If you're wanting to get the tickets now, you can head on over to ericksonevents.com to purchase them. 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I'll be giving away the tickets in the 4 o'clock hour. Do not go anywhere because you can go see Crazy Train on July 17th at Humpy's Ale House on us, 106.5 K-Whale.
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Alaska's best rock, 106.5 K-Well with Puddle of Mud Blurry. I'm an Instagram reeler at heart. I have never had TikTok on my phone a day in my life. And yesterday, whenever I was doom scrolling after work, I came across a video of somebody asking, what's something you've witnessed at someone else's house that's made you never want to go back? I could not stop laughing at it. So I'm going to share the answers with you here next. If you have a story to add, call in now to tell me about it at 907-349-9691, or you can also text that number. 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

0: 106.5 K-Well with Seether Judas Mind. Yesterday, whenever I was doom scrolling on Instagram, there was a video posted that asked, what's something you've witnessed at someone else's house that made you never want to go back? And the responses in the comment section were hilarious. Here are my favorites. I said, oh my God. And they made me stand in a corner with a loaf of bread on my head for 30 minutes. My friend's dad had a tent made out of tinfoil set up in the living room he'd sleep in because he was scared of aliens. Actually, I went to a friend's house and learned how a family should be, and that was worse. The mom came out of the bathroom and said, it's your turn to take a bath. I asked how to let the water out, and she said, oh no, we all use the same bath water. I called my mom to come get me. Went to a friend's birthday sleepover, and her mom assigned everyone a chore before the party could officially start, and I had to clean the bathroom. I do have one of my own here to add. The morning after my high school graduation party, all of my friends were severely hungover, and my stepmom had the Roomba go off at 5 a.m. on purpose so it could hit everyone sleeping on the floor to wake them up so that they could leave early. My friends, they understood that was a very on-brand move for her to make. And do not get me started about my stepmom. I could go on and on about, especially the time she tricked me to take her poop in a box all the way to FedEx. You never know what you're going to walk into at someone else's house, and in my opinion, it's just entertaining and you kind of have to laugh it off. Like whenever I went to a house here not too long ago and there was a rope with a loop randomly just hanging in the bathroom. Why is that there? Who knows? But you just gotta look and laugh. Ella Outlaw with you here until 7 for another elevated afternoon on 106.5 K-Whale.
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